0: Of sun and cloud, risk of a thunderstorm late in the afternoon. Widespread smoke once again, highs of 24 with a humidex of 26. Currently, we're sitting at 25.
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Sherwood Park's perfect music mix, Mix 107.9. So the Wall Street Journal is reporting that to make friends these days, a lot of people are spending a lot of money on things like gym memberships, art classes, or pickleball lessons. It's because we're spending less time at places where we used to develop friendships, work, school, free community groups. Case in point, roughly one-third of gym members now say they joined to meet new people. And it's not just gyms. More than half of people surveyed said they have at least one friend they met or they see while participating in activities or hobbies. According to the Survey Center on American Life, there's been an overall downward trend of people socializing in public spaces. So people are using commercial spaces to connect and socialize to feel that sense of belonging.

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From the largest newsroom in Alberta's industrial heartland, this is your Mix 107.9 Heartland News.